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0: 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And education is key, but nowadays I advise you to learn a trade and not depend on a college degree. I sold drugs, but I don't have no story to tell, cause music always was my life, Patti LaBelle. As long as I live, you get honor and dedication, and fuck the media interrogating. I'm breathless.
1: 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Believe me, sometimes I wonder, will there ever be equality for a black man in America? 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

0: rend toujours plus militant. 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Merci beaucoup. God bless you both. Merci, Massive. Yes, thank you.
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0: 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Comme Mohamed Ali. 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Blessed Lord.
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And at 9

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2: Little girls of about 6 or 7 were asked what do they like to do, and then some time later the same question was asked in a slightly different form. 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

He didn't see myself as a revolutionary who don't have no help and not take no bribe from no one, fight it single-handed with music. Don't give up.

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This is Reggae Remedy and this is Max Romeo saying stay tuned and love yourself because music is the food of life. So eat without an apology. Rastafari.